where my drink at, man? You told me I had my drink over here a few minutes ago. Hell, this was almost gone. Shit. Okay, get on down. Shit, I ain't got my drink on. Listen to my band, my band. Hey, what the hell y'all niggas playing? Shit, you got to bring me on back to my crew. Hit me on the one right here. Hit me now. Shit, now take me back where I'm supposed to be. How y'all feeling out there?

Campus FM. The end of the end of the world, a feeling of, but as to at this moment of time, maybe not, lost in space, as well all are, and radiating out from no center, with each inhalation, a graceful step towards a truly successful disappearance. The moon is not out, nor am I awake, in a clearing now less clear you'd say. Maybe say something like, don't think about the past too much. Or something like, try not to think about too many different things at once. Or something like, don't think about the future too much at all. And anyway, why are we even talking about all this? There are these moments when everything is right in front of you. I mean, at least that is how it feels. The long Monday that follows a light user's weekend. And bruised and matches the height of the bathroom doorknob. The received wisdom cast aside. What used to be, keep my grave open. Now is, won't cloth the lid of the coffin. They eat green salad and drink human blood. A sustained moment of pre-echo, peace on earth. Okay, now back to totally shattered. And so, the difference between getting fucked up and getting flipped over, is that a question you'll find out? After everything, there you are still hesitating.

stillness into the hole. Zero stability, couple of tons of repetition. You thought you'd have another chance, yeah, well, maybe. It was not the dose that determined the poison, but the category of foreignness. A silence with the volume turned all the way up. A closer look at absolutely nothing. Mundane to the point of being psychedelic. What are we even talking about here now? That's a good question. Let us just say almost human. Let us just say gross miscalculation. Let us just say altered beast. I'm just gonna keep talking until a pattern is revealed.

understand the difference between strength and force, we're gonna have a real problem. Empathy is out, causality is in, no stars anymore, just the sun or nothing. Think of this as a productive sort of delirium. Think of this as an escape hatch. Selfishness is out, carelessness is in, maybe you should talk with someone. Earth covers earth on repeat, foreign experiences on repeat, the process of waiting out on repeat, crippled symmetry on repeat, off your face on repeat, pink turns to blue on repeat, the number one song in heaven, man, I gotta get some sleep. All they were able to parse from the seemingly discernible tangle of languages that it is pretty much tough all over.

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1: Let's take it right on.
2: Different world, street world and the back world, you know?
3: Bottom line.
2: Bottom line.
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0: gonna get live.
1: No.
0: Probably ain't got no record player number.

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And that's true of so much that lies within us and still far beyond our reach.

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